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0: Bulumuku.
1: 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Gumba Gumba. Hey, let's know who's right. Was at Bally Marsh.
0: Kesha's name is Zamoran Zega.
1: That's what Nero was a seco.
0: Thank you, Baba.
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0: Tabillo.
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2: I was cooking Papa remote lamb, I was block 9.
0: Yeah.
3: I'm going to go to the house. Ai ko na man
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0: eh
4: You want to push out a Brahmin, if I know my God, the Batuin, Kusuga, like I'm Kumila, Pukan Brahmin, a Corona. You might put Ranzilla Kusuga, like a homo foot in B. I can't put a mafus, a more fire matos, Brahmin, I put Brahmin and I already put some beef. I push out the choice of GCRFM, choice to push no one. I found to fit in Langa Kola Brahmin, I can't have to do it. Now, Famagana man, Jigamaji,
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0: 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It's exactly 27 minutes past the hour. 4 o'clock. 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I'm going to tell you what I'm going to tell you. I'm going to tell you Facebook. I'm going to tell you what Facebook. I'm going to tell you what I'm going to tell you. Yeah,
11: 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Yeah, I'm going to tell you. I'm going to tell you. I'm going to tell you. I'm going to tell you. 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
0: Come, Mama. Ah, Nimunu Matiba, go to the letter. I'm going to Larry. Thank you, Mama. Not at all, Ella.
16: I was talking to General Tico Salah Branfisha. Bapoka chose to put a lash of all of the literary. Bapoka more fire matron, Silaga, my voice. I was fishing, I'm not saying I run out my leg, I'm not blocking and kissing this little limit.
0: Kisses and says, I got up.
16: Thank you.
0: Thank you. Thank you. Thank you. Thank you. Thank you. Thank you. Thank you. Thank you. Thank you. Thank you. Thank you. Thank you. Thank you. Thank you. Thank you. Thank you. Thank you.
17: Thank you. Thank you. Thank you. 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
0: hanyeka zalo
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1: Yeah.
9: And then I like 2 point I come up with a la. Put it on deck, Thomas Marulet, for car. Narkola Kamavos, a more farmer tones, barley 14, Bakavalaxiwa Kamavos, Ava Poginabo. About Fisher is in a sister, Kakalaga Gong on Tango.
1: Kisses and Stalla Gong on a.
9: I began.
1: Sister Fabian, get it.
9: Consent Kurum, Parasanic, a poop. Two hours in Nangana, a gong on a poop.
1: Yeah.
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1: 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Is that something you said? I'm very feliz to come here.
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18: 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I'm going to go on some boy and I won't go up to Amadavulini. 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
11: Now, Karma Cheke like a Makosha. 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
3: 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The victim could not recall the dates of the previous incidents, but indicated that the last alleged incident occurred in March 2026. The case has since been transferred to Family Violence, Child Protection and Sexual Offences Unit in Giyani for further investigation. The suspect has not yet been arrested and police investigations are continuing.
2: Ku langutshana kambe ka mahungu ya awara ya ntsevuka Jesus FM, holobye wa ndzawulo ya gezi Dr. Hosea Ntsora Mokgoba u hlangane na meyara wa Joni Edada Morero ku burisana hi xikweleti xa masipala lexi dyaka mamiliyoni ya tirhandi ka khampani ya gezi ya Eskom. 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
4: Poses a going concern risk for Eskom. It risks the inability of Eskom not to reinvest in the distribution and reticulation in infrastructure and undermining our energy security. So we have taken a view that we don't have to be, if you like, spectators, observing the crisis unfolding before us. Yeah. So what the DAA provides for is for us to partner with the municipalities, so the key operating word is partnering, and ensuring that we provide the necessary.
2: Xiviko xi fikise makumu na mahungu ya awara ya ntsevu. 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
1: 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The victim could not recall the dates of the previous incidents, but indicated that the last alleged incident occurred in March 2026. The case has since been transferred to Family Violence, Child Protection and Sexual Offences Unit in Giyan for further investigation. The suspect has not yet been arrested and police investigations are continuing.
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2: 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It risks the inability of Eskom not to reinvest in the distribution and reticulation in infrastructure and undermining our energy security. So we have taken a view that we don't have to be, if you like, spectators observing the crisis unfolding before us. Yeah. So what the DAA provides for is for us to partner with the municipalities. So the key operating word is partnering and ensuring that we provide the necessary skills, a technical capacity, planning.
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0: 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remember from a local bakery, hand lettered sign, a global brand's carefully designed campaign. 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
1: 2010 yes la Afrika-Dzonga.
0: Yeah. So Arco. Zero six zero double eight seven five.
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0: 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All right. Zero six zero double eight seven five nine four two. A baby said.
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2: 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Are
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2: But the nose, how much

0: Yeah,
1: school mask on from.
0: Yeah, and I'm Fernando Randango. When soon to go over, it went to 10 hour last day. I'm calling, so I'm calling a corner. I got a bullet one, I got a corner kick. I don't want to run through it.
1: I don't swan, I'm not going to win.
0: Well, I'm through it up. I should have come to all the stadium, but no, anyway.
1: I said, I'm going
0: to
1: get 2010. Got one of the cop, got a gun.
2: Hello, Pelly. 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I'm going to get again in stadium. 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
2: Melabin, I'm getting rich.
1: Who is that?
8: I am Pugina.
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1: 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Yeah, zero, all right. I found him.
2: If I'm bane, I'll be a tingle.
1: Go on, what's in my cupboard there? Ilega 060 875 942. Ian Spoo Chabalala. We will be in 1984, 25th of September. Yeah, come by it and look with Gemilus Rapidam.
2: FNB Stadium.
1: FNB Stadium.
2: Yes.
1: Yeah. Mm. Yeah. Yeah. Yeah. That's
2: why I knew what Lulam is seeing. Because I didn't like a big screen at his Gen Stadium.
1: Go on, what's in my.
13: Aye,
1: it's a local Thank you. Thank you. Thank you. Thank you. Thank you. Thank you. Thank you. Thank you. Thank you. Thank you. Thank you. Thank you. Thank you. Thank you. Thank you. Thank you. Thank you. Thank you. Thank you. Thank you. Thank you. Thank you. Thank you. Thank you. Thank you. Thank you. Thank you. Thank you. Thank you. Thank you. Thank you. Thank you. Thank you. Thank you. Thank you. Thank you. Thank you. Thank you. Thank you. Thank you. Thank you. Thank you. Thank you. Thank you. Thank you. Thank you. Thank you. Thank you. Thank you. Thank you. Thank you. Thank you. Thank you. Thank you. Thank you. Thank you. Thank you. Thank you. Thank you. Thank you. Thank you. Thank you. Thank you. Thank you. Thank you. Thank you. Thank you. Thank you. Thank you. Thank you. Thank you. Thank you. Thank you. Thank you. Thank you. Thank you

0: and reticulation in infrastructure and undermining our energy security. So we have taken a view that we don't have to be, if you like, spectators, just observing the crisis unfolding before us. So what the DAA provides for is for us to partner with the municipalities. So the key operating word is partnering and ensuring that we provide the necessary skills, technical capacity, planning, and the technical instruments.
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2: According to police report, the victim did not disclose the incidents earlier due to threats allegedly made by the suspect who reportedly threatened to kill him or expose the matter on social media if he spoke out. The victim could not recall the dates of the previous incidents, but indicated that the last alleged incident occurred in March 2026. The case has since been transferred to Family Violence, Child Protection and Sexual Offences Unit in Gyan for further investigation. The suspect has not yet been arrested and police investigations are continuing.
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0: 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Hey! 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She been she don't manage for me not the not I was the middle carry long this at the Willie Theatre Court in the Willie Theatre in Las Vegas, 2026 American Music Awards held in Las Vegas. 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
1: 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By the 18 she was in the Fugees. 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
2: 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We have observed that the biggest cause of the failure of distribution and reticulation is the hemorrhaging of skills in local government. A lot of these municipalities, especially your secondary and smaller municipalities, don't possess the kind of technical skills that are required to be able to discharge a function of that magnitude. Yeah. So that's why we have taken that decision to capacitate them and over time.
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1: 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There are two projects that are taking place there in Shikundu, which one is for the raw water, the second one is the clean water. 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
0: 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So, come up with some of the same way from back with Ro. It is similar to Kakashe, Kakoni, Chau, Gertai, like a Kashe, and Maungui. And then Exxon Manulek, Yanagatai, like a Kashe, Ekapalinka Nongo Noko. 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

0: 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Plan in Pilavaku. Pipeline, Yaya pipeline, Ekusukela, Aplantin, Akaili present, oh, you find the carriage. You found by Undawas Kukwani, Lia Yasaka, a block two. You man in jail, you bomba matman, the left phone in Kukula Kawena, Mr. Yaweli, you look to the living guy, you look to it.
1: Yeah.
0: Now Makayat is for rage. 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Hello, Kubanga 80. 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Hi, Ishakulungis. 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It's a car, if she says, away. I Makayaku, even one thing, Makum Ben. In Makayaku, she see me about the Larry Fumaku, you train Naku. 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You couldn't worry. As long as I tell me, just in the way I take a pick in the soon as the range. Enough pretend that was evil and by hand, man. It's all about loving yourself, loving your people. Then you do the right thing. Hey, but I'm in a jinker in Jelavan one, Nikon Misaku. Then the lettering has Sungula Kwalao. Why Tiva, Maka 16, why Tiva, Maka, yes, strike, why Tiva the invitation, this is all. Maka at sabotage or boycott. Why Tiva, why Tiva, I end this development for us. The Nirmagaga, Lakulaku, the Sumulaku in Abasu, Basubulaku Saku, what campaign I'm disguising to you? Say, Nairaka Tiku. If the matter as long as I influence our Akatiku, the two and I am in language to the solution that I pull. Income good done.
1: Income a consensus name.
0: Thank you.
1: Income, I take in my one at 060-887-5942. In Chicken, in a way, I'm carrying.
2: I'm
1: cooking. 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
2: 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I'm not going to be in my mind. I'm going to be in my mind. I'm going to be in my mind. I'm going to be in my mind. I'm going to be in my mind. I'm going to be in my mind. I'm going to be in my mind. I'm going to be in my mind. I'm going to be in my mind. I'm going to be in my mind. I'm going to be in I never man is Steve, we don't do why in, and if Steve, we don't do why in. I don't want to lose,
1: Yeah.
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2: From the president's steps, it is well within his rights to pursue justice in the way that he sees fit. But we also welcome the speaker's expediency in formulating the committee as per the judgment. And so we are very pleased about that process. We are not, phased by the president's attempts. He did warn us. This is not a surprise. He did call a family meeting. Look, that's a...
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3: 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All these comrades presented themselves to the integrity commission. 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
2: Operating work is robust because we have been here before. As you correctly mentioned in our insert, we had a similar agreement sometime mid last year, and that agreement provided for two things. The first one was that the Joet must keep up to its current account, and created a dispensation for them to service their debt so that over a period of 12 months or so, they could extinguish that debt. Of course, they have not been able to succeed in keeping up to that account. They had momentarily succeeded in doing that, but we had seen that the month of December and January were
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3: The president's attempt, he did warn us, this was not a surprise, he did call a family meet. Look, that's a conversation we are having internally. We don't believe that the president is really acting in good faith in that. He keeps on speaking about the fact that, you know, he has got nothing to hide. If he's got nothing to hide, he should allow the parliamentary process to go through. This is a constitutional court judgment, which is the highest court in the land. The president is the number one citizen. He should be the number one ambassador of the constitution. What is important is for him to ensure that the people of South Africa are clear that we do not have
1: ku languteka rin'we na hungu eka mahungu ya awara ya mune matsalaninkulu wa vandla ra African National Congress Fikile Mbalula u lavula leswaku swirho swa vandla lava hambukaka va ta langutana na komiti yo ntshinya ya vandla. 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
4: 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He's also been involved in a number of things there in Johannesburg. So he was also referred to the Integrity Commission. 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
3: Yes, yes, yes.
0: Yes, yes, yes, yes, yes, yes. 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
3: Ah, my God.
0: Ay rongo. 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
2: The levels of under collection, and as a result, they were unable to keep up to the payment. What that meant is that we had to trigger a provision in that agreement, which agreement was converted into a court order, so Eskom was obliged, consistent with the provisions of that agreement, to alert Johannesburg that it has the intention of interrupting, reducing, or discontinuing supply to Johannesburg unless they keep up to the provisions of the agreement.
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3: A constitutional delinquent as a president, and so in our view we will consider what our options are legally as an organization, as a political organization represented in parliament, but at this stage we're not thinking that far down the line. We believe that whatever he does to try and circumvent this process, it will be ultimately the people of South Africa who will judge him, and no court of law can remove this blemish from him if in fact he doesn't allow this process to go through. And finally, we cannot govern South Africa through the courts.
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2: This is a commendable achievement that reflects the hard same work and dedication of law enforcement agencies, community policing forums, neighborhood watches, and ordinary citizens who continue to work with the police in fighting crime. Our attention is particularly drawn to the success of preventative policing strategies which have enabled law enforcement authorities to detect and disrupt criminal activities before they manifest into serious offenses. This strategic approach never is a strong detergent against criminality, and we therefore call for more resources to be deployed towards intelligence-driven and preventative police initiatives. Provincial Commissioner, we are sighing with relief at the decline in gender-based violence and femicide cases in our province. GBVF has for far too long been a thorn in the flesh of our communities. Certain areas repeatedly experiencing alarming increases in incident quota per quota. However, while we welcome this decline, we remain steadfast in our position that our target is zero. No man, child, elderly person, or person living with disability should ever suffer abuse, violence, or harm. Every life matters. Every citizen deserves to feel safe in their homes, on the streets, and in their place of work. We therefore continue to call upon communities, traditional leadership, faith-based organizations, and civil society to intensify efforts in narrowing the space for perpetrators of GBVF. The battle against GBVF can never be declared over until every community is safe and every vulnerable person is protected. Ladies and gentlemen, some of the crimes reported in our province continue to send shivers down our spines. Incidents of brutal murders are accompanied by the dismemberment of victims are deeply disturbing and leave many unanswered questions. These barbaric acts have no place in a democratic and caring society. We must continue to strengthen investigative capacity and community intelligence to ensure perpetrators are brought to book swiftly. We also urge law enforcement authorities to continue monitoring taverns and liquor outlets for compliance with the law. Communities cannot be subjected to noise pollution caused by loud music playing throughout the day and night. Our children deserve an environment conducive to studying and development, while communities deserve peace and order. Provincial Commissioner, we are increasingly concerned about the growing challenges of illegal mining activities that continue to terrorize some of our communities and leave residents living in constant fear.
1: Loko va ri karhi hi languta eka swin'wana leswi a nga va ri karhi a swi kombisa, u kombisele leswaku xifundzankulu xa Limpopo lexi xi va ka xi ri karhi xi yisa emahlweni na ku langutana na 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
2: Illegal mining not only threatens the safety of our security of our communities, We also fuel, it also fuels other criminal activities, damages infrastructure, and undermines lawful economic activities within our province. We therefore urge the South African Police Services and all relevant law enforcement agencies to find urgent and lasting solution to this challenge. The resuscitation and strengthening of dedicated task team dealing specifically with illegal mining should be the starting point in intensifying coordinated operations against these criminal networks. Our communities deserve to live free from intimidation, violence, and lawlessness associated with illegal mining activities. Program Director, allow me to take this opportunity to address the Provincial Commissioner directly. Commissioner, I am fully aware that you will soon be bowing out of active service after rendering 40 years of your unbroken service to the police of the people of South Africa. This remarkable achievement is a tall order and one that many members of the services can only aspire to emulate. Limpopo will never be the same again because of your contribution. Your commitment, discipline, and leadership have not gone unnoticed. Through your service, hope has been restored to countless families and communities across our province. Your support for organizations such as the Eyes of the Nation and many other community initiatives demonstrate a leadership style that goes beyond the call of duty and reflect a deep commitment.
1: Loko hi va ri karhi hi languta eka swin'wana hi kuma leswaku loko va ku ri karhi ku andlariwa eka xiviko xa kotara ya vumune ka lembe ra 2025 na lembe ra 2026 Polokwane va va ri karhi va kombisa 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

0: 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Of course, in Ghana, there is naturally concern for the safety and welfare of our compatriots. And we believe that what the minister and the states are doing is the right thing to do. It's the most responsible thing that any government, we believe, should be able to do. That said, we must be careful not to frame this as a conflict between Ghanaians and South Africans. The overwhelming majority of South Africans are not attacking foreigners or other Africans, just as the overwhelming majority of migrants are not wantonly breaking the laws or doing anything untoward. They are simply just trying to live an honest life in order to make an honest income. The palpable absence of arrests, however, of some of these hooligans who have taken the laws into their own hands in South Africa presents itself as to us as a policy of the ANC, the official policy of the ANC government in terms of diverting the attention of their citizens towards the very things that they are expected to provide the citizens. It's the job of the South African ANC government to provide jobs. It is the responsibility of the government to ensure that opportunities are opened up to all South Africans and that no South African lives in anxiety. Unfortunately, the government seems to have failed.
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2: The operating rate is robust because we have been here before, as you correctly mentioned in your insert. We had a similar agreement sometime mid last year, and that agreement provided for two things. The first one was that the JOWET must keep up to its current account, and we created a dispensation for them to service their debt so that over a period of 12 months or so, they could extinguish that debt. Of course, they have not been able to succeed in keeping up to that account. They had momentarily succeeded in doing that. But we had seen that the month of December and January were particularly difficult for them because of the levels of under-collection, and as a result, they were unable to keep up to the payment. What that meant is that we had to trigger a provision in that agreement, which agreement was converted into a court order, so Eskom was obliged, consistent with the provisions of that agreement, to alert Johannesburg that it has the intention of interrupting, reducing or discontinuing supply to Johannesburg unless they keep up to the provisions of the agreement. So what we have decided is that we need to go further than just signing an agreement and leaving Johannesburg to its own devices. We are invested in the resolution of this problem. for a multiplicity of reasons. First is the size of the ticket that is owed to Eskom, 5 billion. Secondly, is that Johannesburg is the heartbeat of the South African economy, the financial center of the South African financial markets. So Johannesburg, if you come to think of it, Bongi, is too big to fail. And I'm not suggesting that we're not going to support other municipalities, but the implications are going to be dire, catastrophic for the country, because what that does, it undermines the degree to which the economy is able to recover. It sends out a very negative message.
1: Yaloye ii olobze lukwe languteka shengele shia sha geza langutene kale skumba kaka tlelora shenge sha shporesa la kumakale swa kumoyetleketelere wa malembe ya makumembere bukale wa shinona barkare 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
3: A pregnancy test was conducted and the result confirmed that the victim was pregnant. It is alleged that the victim disclosed that she had allegedly been repeatedly raped by her older brother since January 2026. The victim further alleged that the suspect would enter her room during the night and sexually assault her without her consent. Police were notified and opened a case of rape. The suspect, aged 20, was arrested. The suspect is expected to appear before Chilobsiku Magistrate Court on Thursday, 28 May 2026, on charge of rape.
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1: You present yourself voluntarily before the Integrity Commission, or you are suborned. All these comrades presented themselves to the Integrity Commission. Sisisi Tolashe was referred to the Integrity Commission by the Secretary General to deal with that matter there. You present yourself voluntarily before the Integrity Commission, or you are suborned. All these comrades presented themselves to the Integrity Commission. Sisisi Tolashe was referred to the Integrity Commission by the Secretary General to deal with that matter. The rest of the others, Mkwani was referred to the Integrity Commission by some structures in City Bay. And Zungu is a councillor here in Joburg. He's also been involved in a number of things there in Johannesburg. So he was also referred to the Integrity Commission. Bekicele presented himself voluntarily to explain the Matlala, who's that? Yeah, Matlala matter, and so on. So once they present themselves, they've not been charged. They've been found to have brought the party into disrepute. This is five. So the matter is now referred to formally charge them to the disciplinary committee. So the disciplinary committee will then decide what is appropriate for them. But already the Integrity Commission has actually found them to have brought the party into disrepute.
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5: We're not thinking come the president steps it's as well within his rights to pursue justice in the way that he sees fit but we also welcome the speaker's expediency in formulating the committee as per the judgment and so we are very pleased about that process we're not phased by the president's attempts he did warn us this was not a surprise he did call a family meeting Look, that's a conversation we are having internally. We don't believe that the president is really acting in good faith in that. He keeps on speaking about the fact that, you know, he has got nothing to hide. If he's got nothing to hide, he should allow the parliamentary process to go through. This is a constitutional court judgment, which is the highest court in the land. The president is the number one citizen. He should be the number one ambassador of the constitution. What is important is for him to ensure that the people of South Africa are clear that we do not have a constitutional delinquent as a president. And so in our view, we will consider what our options are legally as an organization, as a political organization represented in parliament. But at this stage, we're not thinking that far down the line. We believe that whatever he does to try and circumvent this process, it will be ultimately the people of South Africa who will judge him, and no court of law can remove this blemish from him if, in fact, he doesn't allow this process to go through. And finally, we cannot govern South Africa through the courts. There is a separation of power of powers principle, and so, you know, the court has ruled that Parliament erred in its deliberations on this matter in the first instance, and that we must go back and correct that. Now, we can't go back to the courts to get Parliament to do its work. And so from where we are sitting, we are welcoming the speaker's efforts in constituting and check the veracity of what that report's findings were about, and that the president should be able to account, just like everybody else who accounts before portfolio committees. You have seen, you know, all of the people who have reported themselves to the Madlanga Commission. The president himself, as I said before, is a number one citizen. He's not beyond those processes, and that is really what the Concord judgment and ruling is intending to do. And so we are not of the view that, you know,
4: yelo hi xirho xa palamente kusuka eka vandla leriya ra Action SA ku nga lera tongoveni loko hi languta eka rin'wana vandla ra mkhonto wesizwe party laha xirho xa palamente Thulani Shongwe a nga va 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
6: As it is. So if we say we want to give him time to go in this document deeper, what are we talking about? Because it's clear and it's a matter that has been there for a long time. There is no way with all this time he was just sitting at home doing nothing on this matter if he knows that there's such a matter. If he cares about South Africans, he must just do the right thing. Stop wasting South Africans' time, stop wasting South Africans' money, because including this committee that we're going to make, there'll be a budget that is needed to set this committee. There'll be food, there'll be time allocated to staff and all that. He must just do a simple thing. He knew this matter a long time ago, Tiswam. There's no running away from this matter. If he is a credible man, he will just step aside. You can recall on the ad hoc, at one stage we said, let's invite him on the ad hoc so that he can answer on these matters. He would have had time there to go deeper on these matters, but he refused. His party actually defended him not to come there. So it tells you something, that there's something that they're hiding here, and he's not an honest person. If he was an honest person, a chair was offered to him in the ad hoc. Why was he not willing to come? That's why we say, simply do the simple thing. Go at home, review the matter while you're at home, allow South Africans to continue fixing South Africa. If he can't do that, remember the court simply said, from Section 89, straight to impeachment, their committee. So nothing stops that committee. We are relying on that committee, to be honest, to our South Africans. And I invite our South Africans to watch that space very, very careful. That if parties are going to defend the president because they have blue lights, they have...
4: Ileka Kumengaye wa timinete kongomaika awara yankombo loko hareka mabandla swa tipolitiki kuma leswaku bandla ra DA va kombisa leswaku va hlonipha xiboho xa president Cyril Ramaphosa xa ku va tekile xiboho xa ku va a tlhontlha xiviko mayelana na purasi rakwe ra Phalaphala la kombisaka leswaku mhaka leyi yi nge ve yi ri karhi yi sivela ku va na ntshamo wa palamente. 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
7: Of the impeachment committee in parliament in any way. The constitutional court was quite clear that the processes that form the impeachment committee must now continue and that it must go forward. And only an interdict by a court could potentially stop that. But it does not seem like there's any intention, at least at this stage, of the president to ask for such an interdict. So the committee must now urgently go forth with its work. It must finalize its rules, and then it must start its sitting. I think the DA has always stood firm as a party of accountability and of process. So we respect the rule of law, and we respect the fact that a process must now unfold. Nobody, including the highest office in the land, the president, is cannot be held accountable. But we, as the DA, have also not made up our minds about what the outcome of such a committee's process must be. At this stage, we respect the Constitutional Court's finding that the committee must go forward. We respect the fact that the Speaker has set deadlines, that committee members have now been identified, and that the work of Parliament to in terms of this impeachment committee can now go forward. Whatever the outcome is, we cannot prejudge it. We will transparently follow the evidence, and we will not let the fact that we are in a coalition government in any way influence what is right or wrong. What is right must be followed, and that is what the DA will do. The five people which we have identified for the impeachment committee are all very reputable members of Parliament and members of the Democratic Alliance. They come with a lot of experience, and they will be 100% impartial in the way that they engage in the committee. And then
4: loko hi suka ka leswi khumbaka eka swa tipolitiki ya vele ni ka xiyenge lexiya xa xiphorisa laha hi kumaka leswaku maphorisa ya hlanganani ya va ya ri karhi ya pfula nandzu wa ku pfinyiwa ka n'wana 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
8: According to police report, the victim did not disclose the incidents earlier due to threats allegedly made by the suspect who reportedly threatened to kill him or expose the matter on social media if he spoke out. The victim could not recall the dates of the previous incidents, but indicated that the last alleged incident occurred in March 2026. The case has since been transferred to Family Violence, Child Protection and Sexual Offences Unit in Gyan for further investigation. The suspect has not yet been arrested and police investigations are continuing.
9: Unga durele with Tombstone T-Life Group yiri kona lava iba endle va Tombstone ta quality ya xiyimo xa le henhla naswona hi mintsengo ya le hansi hansi xivumbeko xa Tombstone ta vona ku hava na 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
14: of our country that it deserves. On the story our country deserves, the NEC reflected in this meeting on the gap that exists between the objective record of progress in the living conditions of South Africans over the past three decades and the lived experience of many of our people today. Both readings are real. The objective record carries the story of millions of houses delivered, of millions of additional South Africans connected to piped water and to electricity, of the National Health Insurance Act now in lawful implementation, of free education at our schools and at our TVET colleges, of one of the largest social grant systems on the African continent. The lived experience is shaped by the cost of living, by unemployment, by crime, and by corruption. Every one of this is real, and every one of this the ANC reads carefully. The NEC has directed the communications work of the ANC to carry both readings into the country at the same time. We do not deny the lived experience of our people. We do not concede the objective record of what has been built since 1994. The honest conversation with our people is the conversation that holds both at once, not one at the exclusive to the other, as it happens in the national debate in our country. The emphasis is failure, failure, failure. But it does not say this much also has been done. On bereavements, the NEC observes.
4: Balula ilo anga tlela barikari a kumbisa leswaku tani vandla va va ri karhi va lemikisa va premier kumbe varhangeri eka swifundzankulu swa tiko ku va va ri karhi va tirhisana kun'we na va xiphorisa ku vona leswaku va va ri karhi va nga yimi kumbe ku seketela mhaka ya ku pfukelana matimba exikarhi ka vaaki va Afrika-Dzonga kun'we na vaaki va matiko mambe.
14: Provincial premier in the republic to activate a quick response team on immigrant tensions in their province, working in concurrence with SAPS, the prosecuting authority and the Department of Home Affairs, the Department of Social Development, the Provincial Disaster Management Centers, and the National Disaster Management Center. On the evictions in the Western Cape, the NEC has received the matter of the farm laborers' evictions taking place in the Western Cape. The Secretary General's office will further engage the Western Cape Provincial Task Team of the ANC to develop and advance a program of action on the evictions question. The ANC does not stand by while the people of our republic are removed from their land and from their homes. On the international situation, Iran, Palestine, and Lebanon, the NEC reflected on the international situation, on the urgency of a just, durable, and political resolution to the multiple conflicts now bearing down on humanity. The path of war is not the path of solution. There are people who say we preoccupy ourselves with things outside the country, but we're not concerned about what happens here. What happens in Iran today has affected us in terms of the cost of living. And that is why we talk about cushioning an ordinary South African in terms of the fuel levy by government. The war on the Islamic Republic.
4: Yalo ye matsala nenkulu wa bandla ra African National Congress kunga nkulukumba afikele mbalule barikare gemesta sweso eka nongonoko kama dambi ya sukura na mwantla tatlangana kambe eka nongonoko lofanaka eka sikuleri landelaka kutaba kure rabu mwene rabu makume mbere nongonoko unoko wa Sportsville ulandela kahle na nwenye nozenyeri pere.

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0: ngobani. 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And I'm going to go back. So, this one is a medical decision. This is a poor. So, Shana, let me get you. No, I see. In terms of pregnant and then we are committing to what I have come through the pool. Kumakuri, our endy gallery, or our farm people in gallery. For example, Kumaku, Alava Caesar, Moswell, Sosa Caesar, Kumakuri, long end, normal bed, one anova. 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Local water, our checker, or our checker, Okumoko, no. 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I should be called Moko, Ulava, sexy. 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So each one saw the medical decision. This is Suba Corner. Ofa akuma mbaya ara.
1: Okay.
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0: mi kuma ku tin'wana yi impova private hospitals. Or we are claiming both the private practitioner lawyer at the RAF. We are going to have at the RAF. So, what are you wishing? Are we going to Department of Health? Are we going to have a special because it's private? For kuna ungoro wa so mpini ata sumuru wa so chupana so kwa mi requesta te record te ispeke te wimi nyanta mkweta nshona maash so because if private is we find no mere relevant department of it department of maash so shansh mara the procedure that that partner is worth much.
1: Okay.
0: Well, I should tell that last school of one of my Kema or she and the Sunga Sunga Nilesio Muna for Akema saw. She wanted Mrs. Putanapo special damages. No way to special damages, Marshi. The Manabula he did damage or on look about the financial losses. Or something like. The shorty medical cost. Mm-hmm. Mm-hmm. When I do this, money can be free. Now, I'm going to pass loss of income or not the future loss of expect your car. It's a complete because of Shinoshaye. Because of him, I'm not sure if I'm going to be able to do it.
1: Okay.
2: Kombisiwa in case of evidence lesha kunanzi wa medical negligence uba ho humelela kumbe u succeed
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1: Okay.
0: 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Let it be now. 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Kubana expect, because angmalo yara, no, I should promise people. I need my
1: daughter. Yeah,
0: okay. Ma, come back to the one, Mushaela, that was the list again. No, and then I report. 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
0: 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Check up for it. expect you all to go to any Utanay, this is what I know. Sorry, she found so far this time and I'm here to go to any until I discharge you. So, call it is a papa,
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0: 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I not and I'm a talent to react. Try to mother for Diana, very special. Lana, I'm a lack of a complaint of one of the notes. From there, I'm still on my day. One way out of the ring. Shama, what the end I mean, says. So, she got a Jaya Kukuma or Kusuasu, Marairamek, check up the record, Danish Pete. You the hotel and every ring at Tondela for it. If you lost the maybe so far and I want to say, the Savu kind of college is much.
2: Okay.
0: Or no. 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And then
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0: 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social group it's not a career in Canada. And look at the relationship line now, you can see that I'm not going to get a good move. I should take this to a good to put my language in here. She tells me I'm going to get the life. She calls the social media. I'm not going to be able to put my language in here. I'm going to be able to. Yeah.
1: Okay, sing a single
0: language. No, yeah, many things we are working about the solution. Don't we lose summarize and get an issue tomorrow? And back and back of the people who have conditioned her to ship out she, when I want to charge she didn't believe. We would love to have long been be, love of summer thinking at that. That's been a lot of one of the nearly a billion and why you don't know who you pass it to you and going to really. In the life we are here, now I'm to manage someone, same day, look up another. And that is so simple production. I know we shouldn't bother the mother of pain that I have to be sponsored. So, we see the result of the car thing that I'm not that's one line. This is a fool who was asking about what is not almost so much communal and confessing she. I tell enough to look up to the corner of my anger and then to issue my support, so I'm going to be really sticking with me. That's the problem. I know what is happening. I think I will look over up for the number of the way in the regular and maybe skip the listening and then a separate day. I'm not a big love a regular simulation now. She ain't smoking my back to 19 and I'm not the only and be I am getting funny.
1: Okay, right. When I mean you said what you said, FM, Doko de la Bagosa, so Nelly Shaku, a Mingati Sasbuti, so my Lana Navu Babs, Jambilo, Le Jinga, Jubilaka Kore, Jinga, I said Lera, righteous pain, Kumbe, Kuba Kore, heart failure, Angelale, Seloko, Miva Miranas Buti, so my Lana Nantoko Magalia by Comedy Kamajombe and Montamiga, Bami, Kuma, I can drink or 060-887-5942 Mingi sir, what is our family moye? Hello.
2: Ah, shiloba.
1: Ah, hey.
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1: 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Mita sito moye?
2: Hey, so.
1: So. What do you mean? I'm going to say, but our rally, Yakume, life and luck, I buy a carry, give me a corner, I mean, and I wear a she and get shy in a shama bull say, in Carlo when I mean, you said, Roman, I beg carry with Teresa, who buy carry, he would tease, she would tease, so he would tease at Doco Della, a gangarlo, and Gana won. 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
4: 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I want to approach one of Gaga Chela. But I'm going to come around and run with peace of one uncle. Nothing wants to run up with me. My papa and my father must go involved. I'm settled with my brother and settle. You love one uncle. That is, it's end up with a son of my soul. I'm coming up with Chica and Mabu, so we shall come in an hour. Star, you die. Some of my queen are one man shack.
0: One
4: of all, I'm looking over the last one, but that's one night, and look one of the winners end up starting another papa. The Magabu, Akuruena, after some lamane, it was some lapane, and I'm not going away. It was happy at papa. Say, look, Guru, I'm not even too much on one. Mara Manga, the national ocean car one day, 1323. But Zurati Magatakuana, Namukanuan, Manuana Langwood. 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Kumbeshani ikawu samsaka mana ye. Look, Manana also wants to come on the house. Sometimes I must go back with the Gamaga, a son so which was a second Sarana. You look at Sigana. I want to go to the soul of Magali. Look, Manana meant to me, Abana Tirigas. Look, we must come to the walk away in the Salahan. Soon up our captain got not to the blue. Look, we want to put in a soul. I took an Avana and did the pinning. Look, Manana, I love that pinning, but I don't want to go. And I want to be a Ufaman. Whatever I have, Shaka Toka. So, since one act. Apa chama hansi manu wana iwa wana umandi. Ambilo kukari anjani. Bala chama na ina aswari kwa sabi ula wana na ya kukwa manga. which is end up drive shark. One of the unloving, unloving, I shall go to Man, I'm telling you, she ended up entering one with the aunt, and the governor and one over me. One that in that is one. So when he enters Munora and entering coming up with another and that is one. Sometimes it's only something again as well. It's as end up I saw. In
0: all. In cinema, say, Sega. Baby, kill him.
3: Executive I think you start asking yourself a lot of questions. Madam, I'm sure that she terrain kubabang manipulator akashti chosisha. 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I'm off for a blabla in it. Don't farm.
2: And I was saying, "Who for squeezer?"
3: You will never
2: pass. I'm not going to have a job.
3: Yeah,
2: oh, mommy, they will cast him.
3: Yeah,
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0: Mingzara me makwebele zewa tibuleza kubikathe awara ya kumungwe, awara ya kuhitsela. 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